Are you ready for comic book time, people? I'm going to say amen to it. Ladies and gentlemen, the Grand Wazoo comic book extravaganza is about to begin. Watch for the signal.

0: that sand in our faces. That man is the worst nuisance on the beach. Listen here, I'd smash your face. Only you're so skinny you might dry up and blow away. The big bully, I'll get even someday. Oh, don't let it bother you, little boy.
1: Who else but Dick? Darn it, I do the icy hell. A weird
2: just
1: boy.
2: Imagine your friend shot when they walk into your room and see the monster.
1: There's the first
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1: Comfortable.
4: Turn up the drum overhead mics. Jim is talking.
5: So that's the plan. A reducing ray to shrink any object at any given degree of smallness.
6: A vigilante. And them fools will give them a special.
7: But two.
5: If it doesn't work, perhaps we'll kill them all.
8: There's two titans clash with a quarter.
0: I'm sick and tired of being a scarecrow. Charles Atlas says he can give me a real body. All right, I'll gamble a stamp and get his free book. Boy, it didn't take me long to do this. What muzzles? That bully won't shove me around again, is he?
4: You are hearing
0: me.
4: Brunch is very nice. More death goes. Too much high pitch. Too Midwestern in the brunch. Much better.

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The name of this piece is Dog Meat. And the reason it's called Dog Meat is because it's a medley. It contains the Dog Breath Variations and the Uncle Meat theme song.

0: again. 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How's the sound balance?
1: It's too loud.
0: It's pretty hard to get this organized.
1: Go home.
0: If you want a mud shark, eat at Patty's Restaurant. I'm sorry, we don't play Easy Pinchers anymore. I just...

0: Thank you very much for coming to our concert. Hope you enjoyed it. Good night. Choice of two. You can either hear Penis Dimension and the Variant Processional March, or you can hear the New Brown Clouds. What'll it be?
1: New Brown Clouds!
0: How many want Penis Dimension? How many want the New Brown Clouds?
1: Yeah!
0: Now let's ask the band.
2: Boys, I already heard Penis Dimension.
0: All right, I'll tell you what. We're going to try. We've got 10 minutes before the union goes berserk here. So, we'll start off on Penis Dimension and Variant, and then if we have time, we'll play the other one, okay?
3: But if we don't get pissed off about it.
4: Not as a single next week.

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0: first Mother's Invention concert in Japan. 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
1: Okay!
2: いいよ、写真撮る人は1、2曲だけ。

0: して、その後は観客にゆっくり勝負させてください。どうも。
1: Our show features Napoleon Murphy Brock on tenor sax. Andre Lewis on keyboard. Little skinny Terry Ted Bozio on drums. Roy Estrada on bass. One moment, please.

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0: Now look, look here, boy. I know you're supposed to be man's best friend and everything, but I asked you to bring me my slippers, and you know how it is around here if you don't take your shoes off when you go in the house. So where's the slippers?
1: Oh, Frank, I was so far
0: out. Fido, listen. When a large person, such as myself, asks a small animal, such as yourself, to bring the slippers, and the slippers are not brought, that makes the smaller animal, such as yourself, liable for punishment to the full extent of Japanese law.
1: Get the picture. Oh, yes. Hurt me, hurt me, hurt me.
0: Very well, then.

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After making the poodle, God made two big mistakes. The first one was called man, and the second one was called woo man. Woo man looketh upon the poodle and thinketh to herself, this poodle needs to be streamlined. Now remember, when the poodle was first constructed, it had hair evenly distributed all over its body. It looked pretty good. All the other dogs respected it. It was a regular fella. And then Woo Man looked upon the poodle and wanted to fix it up to suit her own mysterious erotic needs. Whereupon Woo Man turneth to the man and saith unto the man, Chump of chumps, goest out and get thyself a job, and bring unto me the paycheck, whereby I might purchase some scissors to fix the dog. And the man went out, and the man got a job, and the man brought his money home, and the man gave the money to the woo man. And the woo man went out, and she bought the scissors, and she went to the poodle, and she put on the scissors. Watch this. She got some off the thorax, the medulla, the tawumba, and the managua, fixed it right up. And then the woo man looked deep into the eyes of the poodle and set the poodle up in a mysterious position like this. And then the woo man put her legs up in the air like this. And the woo man say to the poodle these words, which you can cherish forever.

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left

He took her home to a motor court. 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He tried to ignore it, but it made him angry. He called her a slut, a pig, and a whore, a bitch.

Ladies and gentlemen, this is going to be a little bit difficult for you to understand in spots, I'm sure. This is the true story. This is the true story of the Illinois Enema Bandit. There's a man, or was a man, operating for the last 10 years in the United States, in the middle part of the country, committing a peculiar crime. What he would do is,

the homes of college-educated women wearing a ski mask and carrying a little briefcase. And, yes, Michael Caine, that's right. And he would dash in there with his briefcase, and in the briefcase was a gun, some rope, a thermometer, and an enema bag. And what he would do is tie the girls up, make them lie down on their stomach, and then he would take the thermometer out, he would stick it in, he would pull it out, he would read it, he'd whip it, he'd stick it back in the thing and put it in the briefcase. Then he would run into the toilet with the bag. Fill it up. And then take the hose, nozzle and all, and jam it up her butt. And then turn it on and pump her up with about 2 quarts of hot water. Beat his feet, so to speak. And then tell the girl not to call the police for at least 5 minutes until after he had left. And then he would disappear. Now, this is our story about him.

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Thank you.

Now people, if you don't go, but you want to know about the show on the floor at the Mud Club. You know what I'm talking about? The Mud Club. It's all the way downtown, the Mud Club. They ain't messing around. Just turn to the left to look around, because it's there somewhere. If you ain't found it, better hurry up, because the folks down there is on auto-destruct, and so can you be too. Fact of the matter, it's made for you. Try it on a Saturday about 4 o'clock in the morning, or even on a Monday at midnight, when there's just a few of them fabulous fools doing the peppermint twist for real, in a black sack dress with 9-inch heels. And then a guy with a blue mohawk comes in serious leather. And all of the rest of whom, for instruments, are never partially indeterminate biochemical degradation, save the man to the sudsy yellow nozzle of their foaming nocturnal parametric digital holy interfaith geothermal terpsichorean ejectamenta in serious weather, in serious pain, in serious clothing, from when they come downtown from the ruins of Studio 54 to twist and groove in an arrogant gesture to the best of what the 20th century has to offer at the Mud Club. Al Malkin is down there right now looking for a virgin with nice breath. Maybe it's you.

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ready.

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All right. 69, 95, 40. 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Give it a try. I want you to know something. This is probably one of the ugliest halls we've had to play at in Germany. But so far, this has been the best audience we've had. Thank you. Thank you, Lewis. Tommy Mars. David Goldman. Arthur Barrow. Ray White. Macho. Bill Harrington. Luigi and the Water Guys. Thanks for coming to the show. Hope you enjoyed it.

have love songs, so we needed one. We needed one bad. Yeah. If you know the words for this song, in either of the two languages, go ahead and sing along. 3, 1, 2.

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Just relax. 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We have a new single out. That's right. And I'm sure there are some people in this audience who will really appreciate these words.

All right, that time.

Come on in and get seated. Ladies and gentlemen, in case you didn't know, we are doing voter registration here tonight. And to expedite this, if you didn't register when you came in, we are going to take a half an hour intermission in the middle of the show so that you can go back out there and fill those cards out. Now, I understand that the ladies from the League of Women Voters, and I don't know whether they realize that I'm actually a member of the League of Women Voters, but I understand that they were upset because of this sign. Now, I just want to make one thing perfectly clear. The League of Women Voters is a nonpartisan organization. So in that case, just so you really understand this, this is not a political sign. This deals purely with oral sex, ladies and gentlemen. So we just want to make sure that the people from the League of Women Voters know that this has nothing to do with an artificial candidate which happens to be running for president. So I hope you'll all take this to heart and practice up after the show. Let's begin with a song entitled The Black Page.

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Paul Carmen. 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Ed Mann. Robert Martin. And Scott Tunis. And the name of this song is We're Turning Again.

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If we believe what's in the papers and the magazines that define our folklore, we can never laugh at who or what we think we are.

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0: Special.
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And there he is right here. And I just thought that just because he's from Mexico, instead of playing the song that we're going to start off with, we should give him our mariachi version of The Godfather, just to keep him honest. 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Can you still remember it? This is one of those, this is stupid, but you know, we did it the other day on St. Patrick's Day. Musically, what's happening here is we have When Irish Eyes Are Smiling, fighting it out with The Godfather, okay?

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Wow. Information is not knowledge. Knowledge is not wisdom.

for those of you who don't know, for those of you who might not know, for those of you who might not know, the whole is the sum of its parts.

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We're about to invade Nicaragua. 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They need us out there. 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It's a long one. 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Admiral Poindexter, get the pipe out of your mouth. Get back on Phoenix the Cat where you belong. Oliver North, no more secret government for you, buddy. 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George Bush, you're still a wimp. You're still going to get licked in 89. 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Book them, Dano. Dano? What are you doing here, Dano? You're the wrong show. Get the hell out of here. You're vapor. Reagan. Oh, there you are. Hold on. Reagan, you're history. You're dead. No more invasions for you. No more Nicaragua, buddy. You're out of here. You're asleep. You may even be Robin Leach. 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I don't know why. 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

0: let's go to the bridge. 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Operation Golden Pheasant, huh? 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
1: The Untouchables!
0: And the Untouchables are Ike Willis, Mike Keneally, Walt Fowler, Bruce Fowler, Paul Carman, Albert Wing, Kurt McGedrick, Chad Wackerman, Ed Mann, Robert Martin, Scott Tunis, Eric Buxton. Thanks for coming to the show, and good night! Thank you. All right, this is a song from 200 Motels called Strictly Genteel. Thank you.

Gerald Fialka, Mike Keneally, Walt Fowler, Bruce Fowler, Paul Carman, Albert Wing, Kurt McGedrick, Chad Wackerman, Ed Mann, Robert Martin, and Scott Dunas. Thanks for coming to the show. Oh, and Larry Booth.

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1: Hey.

first one was called Man, and the second one was called Woo Man. Woo Man looked at the dog and said unto herself, I've always wondered what it would be like to have a dog eat my box. And so she turned to the man and said, sucker, go get a job and bring your money back to me so that I might buy a pair of scissors and modify the aforementioned animal. So the man went out and he got a job, and he brought his money back to the Woo Man, who took it away from him and dashed off to the store to buy the scissors and a pair of zircon encrusted tweezers. And then she went to work on the dog. She clipped him, and I use the term loosely, she clipped him right here around the snout. And as if that weren't bad enough, trimmed him thoroughly

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And before she knew it, she had fixed the poodle up to be one of the ugliest fucking things you've ever seen in your life. And she put it on the floor like this. She made that poor little dog sit up with his tongue out like this. And then she took off her pants and put her legs up in the air and stuffed her box right up against the dog's tongue. And she looked him in the eye and she said,

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The name of this song is

is a song that we'd like to dedicate to the two people who are the main characters in that little book that Mr. Smothers bought at Dr. Wooler's Sex Boutique. We don't want to mention any names, but these two folks who just happen to be a little different than some of the people in this audience tonight, we think that there is definitely a place for them in our society. We think there's absolutely nothing wrong with a girl with nice tits who happen to have a weenie hanging between the legs also. Even though later on in the book, one of these half-man, half-woman characters gets a carrot stuffed up his or her butt, we think that it's quite all right, and we'd like to dedicate this song to them. The name of this song is Black Napkins.

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0: Then he'd hold the bag up like this, and he'd take the hose, and he'd take the nozzle, and he'd jam it up her butt. 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And tell the girl not to call the police for at least 5 minutes. 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Here we go. What is it, Terry? 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
1: Sausage, though. Yeah, I guess that's okay.
2: It's carrot and sausage.
0: Boy, do you need a trip to England.

0: You're under arrest, and the judge will have you. 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Stuff his pudgy little thumb in the side of his vest. 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And the judge would say,
1: don't fool the judge!
0: They'll drag in the chariot for all to see, saying, don't.

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Right.

Napoleon Murphy Brock on tenor sax and lead vocals. Andre Lewis on keyboards. Terry Bozio on drums.

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In the morning, by the radio, whose walls close and they suffer creatures. 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Out through the night and the whispering breezes to the place where they keep the imaginary diseases. 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

scientists call this disease bromidrosis. 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But us regular sort of city people who might wear a tennis shoe or an occasional python know this exquisite little inconvenience by the name of python boot was too tight. I couldn't get it off last night. A week went by, and now it's July. I finally got that sucker off, and my girlfriend cried. It got stink foot. 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Off to use the code. Well, ladies and gentlemen, here it is that time again. We have to call Fido. Here, Fido. Here, Fido. We can slip a

gentlemen, we have a song for you now that deals with the delicate and distressing subject of flying saucers. A phenomenon that has plagued 20th century man for God knows how long. We're not going to pretend that this song contains any of the real answers to the flying saucer question. However, it does point its crooked little finger in the direction of an area on top of the Andes Mountains, known as the Plains of Nazca, wherein and whereupon, and heretofore, forthwith, on behalf of Mutt Cohen and Associates, somebody, a long time ago, carved some crooked stuff in the top of the rock. And that crooked stuff was known to the citizens of that area as the Inca Roads. And here's George Duke to tell you all about it. Now look out.

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Every other angler would say, I don't get to left rack cities on here, but by myself, I

0: Ladies and gentlemen, the sound that you hear in the background right now is caused by the agitation of some little metal objects known to the world as finger symbols. You know what I'm talking about, don't you? That's very true. George Duke is throttling a pair of finger symbols back there as a preamble, a prelude, some sort of a wonderful warm-up deal to a piano solo that he's going to play for you. He's going to invent it all for you right on the spot. Now keep your eye on George. He's going to pretend to hurt his hand any moment now. George is hurting his hand very much. Every Halloween, George hurts his hand so much. Okay, George, play the piano.
1: That's the boogie record.
0: Share some dog.
1: Man, Luke. No, no.
0: Man, Luke. No, no. What you doing? Man, Luke, why are you crying?

0: to keep that next mask off, I said,
1: oh no, what you done to me?
0: I said, what kind of music do you play? And they said, we play

claws, little plant coming from that thing. You know what I mean? You know what's happening? I said, but can you play something else? He said, what are you talking about? I mean, can you play something like just wait a minute, we got it together. I said, can you play the blues? They said, well, I'll give it a try. I said, can you play the blues? Talk about making play the blues. I said, wait a minute, you get it to one of these days. I said, let me hear you play the blues. And they said, okay. And they commenced to tune it up. I said, go ahead, tune up. They said, we're gonna hit it now. I hope you're with us. And they kept looking at me. And you feel it, and I said, here it goes, let me hear it. Yeah.

We don't need no rhythm section.

0: is the blues.
1: I said, no, but Zach had a wine, a full of wine. He said, good Lord. They said, well, we like to play out too. I said, what do you mean by playing out? What do you mean? What are you talking about playing out? I don't understand. I don't understand. I don't understand. I understand.
2: Goodness gracious, don't eat that stuff, because it ain't no good for your soul.
1: Ain't no good.
2: And then he said, we're going to take you to this place. We took off in the spaceship. Simply, we went somewhere. I didn't, couldn't see out the windows, but we were going. I said, I want to go.
0: Something like a bay or something in the backyard.

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Hamilton, Ruth Underwood on percussion, Napoleon Perfect Rock on tenor sax and Dave Hamilton, Chester Thompson on drums, Tom Lauer on bass, George Duke on keyboards. Thanks for coming to the concert tonight. Happy Halloween. And we'll see you when we're back in town again.

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0: 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I watch them throwing rocks and stuff. 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I listen to reports about the whiskey passing around.
1: Hold that whiskey.
0: I seen the smoke and fire, and the market burning down. I watch while everybody is on the street will take a turn to stomp.

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0: Did a booger bear come from a rather?
1: Just a little gorilla.
0: Was she round and did she have a motor?
1: Or was she something different?
0: Guacamole queen.
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1: 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Or did someone build a place in legal space with Justice thing
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0: 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Pajama people. Wrap them up. Roll them out. Get them out of my way. Wrap them up. Roll them out.
1: 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Yeah.
0: Wrap them up. Yes, yes, yes. Roll them out. 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
1: Get them out of my way.
0: Wrap them up. Roll them out. Get them out. Want to play a game of chess?
1: Yeah.
0: We'd like to

0: Thank you very much for coming to Waikato tonight.
1: Ladies and gentlemen.
0: It has been Ruth Underwood's great pleasure to play all of her little machinery for you. Napoleon Murphy Brock has had a wonderful time clapping his hands, playing the saxophone and jumping all over the stage. Chester Thompson smiled three times and played a drum solo. Tom Fowler hopes that he's going to get some nookie tonight and enjoy playing the bass for you. Meanwhile, George the Tush Duke lives in fear of the next Great Dane to room next to him. Thank you very much for coming to the show. We hope you enjoyed it. What can I say? We hope you enjoyed it. What can I say? We hope you enjoyed it. What can I say? What can I say? I can't say anything. Can't sing anything either, so good night.

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0: 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I listened to reports about the whiskey passing around.
1: Hold up, Brian, I bought you.
0: I seen the smoke and fire and the market burning down.

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We've tried to get here for a number of years, and we finally did it. Let me introduce you to everybody. This is Ike Willis. That's Tommy Mars. That's Steve Vai. That's Vinny Colaiuta. Arthur Barrow. Bob Harris. And Ray White. 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

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The mystery man came over and he said, I'm out of sight. He said, for a nominal service charge, I could reach Nirvana tonight. If I was ready, willing, and able to pay him his regular fee, he would drop all the rest of his pressing affairs and devote his attention to me. But I said, look here, brother, who you driving with that cosmic debris? Now who you driving with that cosmic debris?

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Now I thought it was a razor and a can of foaming goo. But he told me right then when the top popped open, there was nothing his box won't do. With the oil of Aphrodite and the dust of the Grand Wazoo. 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And I said, hey, Stokey Brother, who you driving with the cosmic degree? 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

0: 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So take your meditations and your preparations and cram it up your snout.
1: But I got your crystal ball,
0: 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So I snatched it all the way from him, and I showed him how to do it right.

0: 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Eh? Don't you know? You can make more money as a pitcher. So don't you waste your time on me.
1: Don't waste your time.

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Lube from the north,

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To get a record deal, he said, they'd have to be more punk. Forget their chops and play real dumb, or else they would be sunk. So off they go to SIR to learn some stupid riffs, hey hey! And practice all their poses in between their powder sniffs. Chop a line now, snort it up now.

But then again, this system is as perfect as a dream. It works for all those record company pricks who come to skim the cream from the cesspools of excitement where Jim Morrison

Ladies and gentlemen, this is the part of the show that we call the tune-up meltdown. During this part of the show, the members of the string section get to piddle around with a little tune-up box. They get to turn the knob. They get to turn the peg on the end of the neck. That changes the tension on the string and hopefully puts the son of a bitch back in tune again. So when we start the next song, everything will be alright. But meanwhile, I got this song here. Wait a minute, if I can find it. This is really special. It's brand new. Now, listen to this. You can all sing along with this song, okay? It takes absolutely no musical skill. And all you have to do is, when I go like this, pick any note that you want and go, ooh. All right? Try it one time. Perfect. Okay. The name of this song is, There's a Ship Arriving Too Late to Save a Drowning Witch. Ready? There's a ship arriving too late to save a drowning witch. She was swimming along, trying to keep a date with a merchant marine who told her he was really rich.

And the pointed hat, well, she's got water in that. And water snakes and rusty wrecks is all that she can see. As the light goes dim and she's trying to swim, will she make it? Boy, we sure hope so. Not even a witch ought to be caught on the bottom of America's spew-infested waterways. She could get radiation all over her. She could mutate insanely. And then if she ever got out of the liquid entrapment, she might grow to be 15 feet tall. And scary looking. Even more so than a pre-moistened witch ought to be. And then she might go on the freeway and cause accidents while people looked at her. Cars could crash all over the place from the result of people with Hawaiian shirts on looking up to see her face. With seaweed and urchins emphasizing her cheekbones. 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
0: On the sofa she weeps. 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

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And the stuff in the strainer has a mind of its own. 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The bananas are black, they got flies in the back, and also the chicken in the dish with the foil. When the cream is all clabbered and the salad is frightful, your return in the evening can be less than delightful. 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
0: 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And then they'll send you a bill that'll get your senses reeling. 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
1: I'm holding it.
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1: I'm holding it.
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0: 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And so you kissed a little sailor who had just blew in from Spain. Pull a chain attached to the permanently erect nipples of Jimmy in a bold salute to Pan. You sniffed the reeking buns of Angel and acted like it was cocaine. 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But you came back on Sunday for the wrong show, but you forgot what I was saying. Cause you're an asshole, you're an asshole.
1: That's right.
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1: That's right.
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1: That's right.
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1: Jimmy Carl Black, Vinny Colaiuta, Arthur Barrow, Bob Harris, Ray White. Thanks for coming to the show. Good night.

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Ike Willis, Tommy Mars, Steve Vai, Vinny Colaiuta, Arthur Barrow, Bob Harris, Ray White. Thanks for coming to the show. Good night.

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Ike Willis. 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
0: And you don't even know it.
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1: no lobster jokes, Bill.
0: They'll drag in the used lobster.

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1: Hi, this is Frank Zappa, and I'd like to invite you all to come down and see the new Mothers of Invention, featuring Jean-Luc Ponty on violin and George Duke on piano. We're going to be in Tampa, Florida, at Curtis Hickson Hall, Friday, March 2nd.
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2: Susie?
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2: Susie Cream Cheese, honey, what's got into ya?
0: Come, freak out with Zappa and the Mothers and Boogie.

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George Stupin on the keyboard.

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1: You ought to say it.
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1: 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Maybe 10. 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
2: Desiree!
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Thank you.

Good evening, ladies and gentlemen, and welcome to the Mothers of Invention program here in this gymnasium, which features room number one on percussions. The holy and broken rock on tenor sax and lead vocals. Justin Thompson on the drums. Bird Legs on bass. George Newton on keyboards.

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0: You know, for a concert in the middle of the winter, it's pretty hot in here.
1: Moved back. And the name of this song is still Back to All Home.

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0: 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I pulled on her hair, got her legs in the air, and asked her if she had any cooties in there.
1: What you want to do? 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
0: She goes, what's up, kneeling? I was wheeling and kneeling. Across his spine, the condition her sister was in. She quivered and quaked and clutched at herself, while her sister made a joke out of mental health. Till Dynamo finally dipped her in, but I told her all she really needed was some discipline. And I said unto her, kiss my oar, Dora. Ooh, it's real like Dora. Would y'all like some more right here on the floor? And how about you, Mama? You're welcome. Now, at that point in the record, and this is very important to the survival of every rock and roll program, ladies and gentlemen, every good rock and roll show needs audience participation, and this show is no exception. We would like to have you cooperate with us at this time in providing the missing element from the record, which is the lascivious grunts in the background that occurred during this section. All you need to do is sit right there in the middle of your little teenage floor and pretend to come while the band rocks out. And that will tend to make our arrangements sound complete. So, in keeping with the great tradition of artifice in America, that is, in other terms, fraud and corruption, fakery and phoniness, you can all pretend to come at this rock and roll show. Come. You're coming. You are coming and coming. Oh, coming. Even Jim Mooney's mother is coming. Oh, she's coming. They're all coming. All those people that came in with Mooney, they're coming. They're coming back. My microphone is coming. Yes, it's coming several times. Down there too.

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That means Ray White has to see it. Tommy Mars has to see it. Actually, Parkson has to see it. Chad Wackerman has to see it for a minute. That man shouldn't look at it too much. Bobby Martin's not really interested today. Scott Tunis needs to see it a lot. Steve Vai has already seen it. Okay, so let's get on with it. 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

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Good Man. 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Scott Tunis. Steve Vai. Thomas Nordig. Thanks for coming to the show.

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All right, tonight you're going to be entertained by Ray White. Tommy Mars. Chad Wackerman. Edman, Bobby Martin, Scott Tunis. By the way, Scott's extremely lonely tonight. We're trying to pick this boy off. If there's a nice girl of Belgian extraction who wants to give Scott a blowjob after the show, this can't be arranged. Somebody help the bass player out. Now this is Steve Vai. He doesn't need a blowjob. His girlfriend just got here today.

Beauty is a French, phonetic corruption.

Mr. Portos, your Pedro, Mr. Blue, your Hi-ho. You are hopeless. Your hopelessness.

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travel to Mars. 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You'll go down there and try and pick up a grandma from the United States who came over for a summer vacation to eat a waffle and buy some Lay's to take home to make a tablecloth. 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Love your ripped cross shoes. 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

Yeah.

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delightful and your grandma. Hey, you can't even eat your own fucking grandma. Especially if she smells like the cheese we got in the bathroom tonight. We got the grayish one, we got the light blue one, we got three yellowish runny kinds. We make the whole room smell like, you know, grandma's feet. The little sniffers when grandma comes walking home to you with the little fuzzy slippers on. Hey, stop. Somebody do something on the stage. Okay, here's the deal. Here's the rules and regulations. One more object on the stage and you can go home to grandma or your meatloaf. Don't let your meatloaf, your mind.

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And all of this cloud is rising. You open the window and it blows out. It's the summer night here in Belgium. And when they think they got it, they love to do the real thing.

Everybody. Excitement, where Jim Morrison was.

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Somebody out there doesn't like my flag. If you don't like my flag, you can go fuck yourself.

Everyone. Tommy Mars. Ed Mann. Chad Blackerman. Tommy Martin. Scott Dennis. Steve Vai. Thanks for coming to the show. Good night.

Just want to tell you something about that flag. Not all Americans are like Ronald Reagan. Some of them are just like Scott Tunis.

Okay, thank you. But we have a new song we're going to try out on the other night to see what happens.

Food ain't too shabby, and they're testing the street.

0: 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Sit down for the new one hell of a show for you.
1: Louder! 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

Thank you.